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1: In a time of internal fight, the Jod Berterretxe is accused of treason and taken near Maule by the Navarre's Leringo's troops. Berterretxe is executed and this provokes his mother's pain and sorrow.

on my own. I wanna see you shaking all night long. That's all I want, yeah, that's all I want. You know you say I hold my energy. You got the power over me. Just need my core, my skin. Every night, every long night, every second of this crazy life.